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Been a nice week, and it looks like it's going to continue with temperatures tomorrow reaching into the 80s once again, 60s and 70s along the coast with a little bit of fog and low cloudiness. 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

Miranda Lambert's Gunpowder and Lead on Crazy Country 105.9. I'm Doug Nelson. A new business is having a ribbon-cutting ceremony this evening. I'll tell you about that coming up. Right now, John Party with Boots Off.

0: Crazy Country 105.9, that's Be Her from Ella Langley. A Meadow Studios ribbon cutting celebration is taking place right now in downtown Solvang at 1693 Mission Drive. It is a new studio. It's a flower studio full of floral designs rooted in organic, meadow-inspired arrangements that highlight the natural beauty of flowers. Their work brings a sense of warmth, artistry, and intention into every arrangement. And you should stop by right now. Meadow Studios ribbon-cutting ceremony taking place from now until 6 o'clock, so you don't have a lot of time to get out there, but it's happening at 1693 Mission Drive. 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
1: 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Riley Green has unveiled some new tour destinations. We'll tell you about that coming up. Right now, Keith Urban's Great Line.

0: Crazy Country 105.9, Blake Shelton with Home. Riley Green is adding new dates to his 2026 headlining tour. The country star made the announcement on Monday, revealing new dates through the fall. The Cowboy As It Gets tour starts tonight in Myrtle Beach, South Carolina, and wraps up on December 10th in Vegas. The new tour stops include dates in Austin, Texas, and Los Angeles. 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

Crazy Country 105.9 weather brought to you by Suncoast Equipment Rentals in Buellton, Goleta, and Carpinteria. Well, it's going to be pretty nice again tomorrow with temperatures topping out in the low 80s in the San Ynez Valley, 60s and 70s along the coast.

0: 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I'll tell you more about that coming up. 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

0: Hudson Westbrook and Painted You Pretty on Crazy Country 105.9. 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

Crazy Country, 105.9 weather, a little bit of fog and low cloudiness, night and morning hours, then sunshiny days, high temperatures in the 60s at the immediate coastline, 70s in the coastal valleys, and 80s in the inland valleys. 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

0: Morgan Wallen and Don't We on Crazy Country 105.9. Willie Nelson's new album has arrived. Dream Chaser is available on CD, vinyl, and digitally. The record marks his 79th solo studio album and his 156th album overall. The 10-track album follows a successful year for Willie as he received 2 Grammy nominations for his albums Last Leaf on the Tree and Oh, What a Beautiful World.
1: Feel the ground shake. Hear the crowd roar. The Old Sammy and His Days Rodeo is charging back into the Shumash Arena June 20th and 21st, bringing 2 days of heart-pounding PRCA rodeo action to the Sammy and His Valley.
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Honk. 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Good to have you with me this evening. Here's Blake Shelton. This one's called

0: Crazy Country, 105.9, Luke Combs, Sleepless in a Hotel Room, Blake Shelton's Texas, just ahead of that. I'm Doug Nelson, just about time for me to get out of here, but before I go, I've got some music from Little Big Town, also Riley Green and Parker McCollum next.
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Jersey Light. That first bite of a popsicle before it starts melting everywhere. Is this playing in the background? 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
1: 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These are the songs that made country great. 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

0: feel the ground shake. Hear the crowd roar. The Old Santa Ynez Days Rodeo is charging back into the Shumash Arena June 20th and 21st, bringing 2 days of heart-pounding PRCA rodeo action to the Santa Ynez Valley.
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0: go. We're along for the ride. Friday morning. Good morning, everybody.
1: Good morning.
0: How you doing, Charlie?
1: I'm good.
0: We have a beautiful day, beautiful weekend. What can we expect, Charlie?
1: 80s today and this weekend. If you got a chance, go to the Jazz and Olive Festival. It's going to be great weather. 70.

0: Love you anyway. It's Crazy Country 105.9. You know, every once in a while, something will die in your house. You know, sometimes it's, you know, under the refrigerator. I remember that as a kid. We lived out in the country. There'd be a little mouse underneath the refrigerator, and a few days would go by, and you have a little bit of a scent. You know, okay, we got to find that sucker. Well, the last couple of nights, we've been staying at a hotel because there was something that died at our house. And something got underneath our house and died. And the scent, you go back 4 or 5 days ago, what is that? And then the next day, you're like, whoa, wait a second, what's that? And then I'm not the kind of guy that's going to do it. Let's be honest. I wish, and I'm sure my wife does too, I wish that I was kind of like the handyman guy. I'm not. I'm not going under the house, bro. Not doing it. And there was a little opening. I think that's how it got in. Anyways, dead raccoon.
1: Dead raccoon.
0: Oh, you should see this thing. The guy who pulled it out, he sent me a picture of it. I'm like, hey.
1: How long you been here?
0: Right. No kidding. I just can't believe that that one dead raccoon, and it wasn't that big. I think it was maybe even a baby. I can't believe it made such a stench. It's awful. So we've been at the hotel. And it's very difficult to keep kids entertained at the hotel. It's very, very hard to do. But we should be back at home tomorrow. My point is that I'm running a little bit low tonight because I'm so used to sleeping in my own bed. And I got my pillow. And when I say my pillow, I literally mean my pillow.
1: Oh, yeah.
0: I love the My Pillow brand. Have you ever tried those?
1: I haven't.
0: I am so stuck on mine, dude. I think it's probably in my head, too. It's, you know, I can't sleep without it.
1: I'm still with the ones with the tags on it.
0: Oh, I know. You were talking about those tags that were brushing up against your face. You got to sharpen up those tags so they'll shave your face in the middle of the night, Bubba.
1: I hope so. I need one.
0: Hey, it's Carp and Charlie. We have a high today right around 80, 70s this weekend. And a new song for you right now.

0: watermelon juice on your hands, somebody laughing in the yard,
1: and this playing somewhere in the background.
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0: Crazy Country 105.9. Yesterday, at the end of the show, we played Ella Langley, Be Her. And I had asked Charlie, I was like, okay, if you could be any man, dead or alive, who would it be? And Charlie, you said?
1: Tom Petty.
0: And then I said, oh, Tom Petty, he sings Free Falling. And Charlie said, yeah. And I go, what else does he sing? And then all of a sudden, you couldn't remember.
1: I couldn't remember another song.
0: You know? And like, Jason, the engineer, is in the studio this morning. Good morning, Jason.
2: Good morning.
0: And so that's why I wanted to bring this up, because Jason made a good point. He was like, I heard you yesterday, Charlie, you were talking about Tom Petty. And I asked Jason, I said, isn't it interesting that that's the guy he would be? It's his favorite singer ever, but he couldn't name, he could only name one song. And then, Jason, you made an incredible point.
2: I just, last week, when a couple weeks ago, I was here with you, and we were just working on some stuff, and you asked me, hey, what do you want to hear? Let's play any song, please, any song you want to hear. And my brain just froze. And
0: yeah.
2: I'm like, I couldn't think of one song. And I'm like, there's 100, 200, 500 songs I'd love to hear right now.
0: Oh, yeah. Well, it just happens to us in life to where we could be so excited about something and love something and know it so well, and then somebody has to ask us, and then your brain just freezes.
1: Yes.
2: Yeah.
0: But that actually happens a lot this early in the morning. It's just hard to process stuff, you know?
2: Yeah.
1: What about you? What about yours?
0: Who would I be?
1: Yeah.
0: I wouldn't want to be anybody. I know it's such a generic statement, but there was such a time in my life where I wanted to be. I was a singer for a long time, you guys, and I wanted to be Garth Brooks. And I mean, I actually had a photo. In 1992, I saw Garth Brooks for the first time, and I had a camera, and I took a picture, and then had those pictures developed. And I carried around a developed photo of Garth Brooks in my wallet, right? Uh-huh. I also had a photo of Larry Bird, Boston Celtics, right? Okay. So there was a time in my life where I really wanted to be a bunch of different people. And then the older I got, I started to see that none of it is really what it's cracked up to be.
1: Yeah.
0: You know what I mean? Like the famous people or the rich people or whatever the case is, I just started to learn that, boy, I'm sure glad that that didn't work. I'm so glad I'm me and not them. You know what I mean?
1: Mm-hmm.
0: It's kind of like Garth Brooks' song. The unanswered prayers.
2: That was back when I liked him back then. Then those years when he had his first and second albums. Yeah,
0: yeah. I remember the first time I heard that song. It was 1990, and I was on my way to school. I was my freshman year, my first day of school. That song came on the radio for the first time. But it's just a great example. You don't want to trade places with anybody. You just want to do the best you can with what you got.
1: Yeah,
0: because the guy that's got the big house on top of the hill could be dying of cancer. Am I right or not?
1: Yeah.
0: I mean, that's just the way it is. Yeah. Now, he could be super happy.
1: Yeah, he could be.
0: have a couple Lambos in the garage.
1: Yeah.
0: But it really is just about trying to be thankful for what you got, doing the best with what you got. And if you're just barely getting by, but you're happy, you're just so many steps ahead of a lot of people in this world, you know?
1: I had a great life, I think.
0: Well, it's not over yet.
1: Well, no, I mean, I'm 64, though.
0: It has been.
2: I think you've had a great life, Charlie.
0: Well, so, we're going to have a great morning, you guys. It's going to be a lot of fun. Jason's going to be hanging out this morning. Charlie's here, and we will come back with who? What's her name?
1: Ellie Langy.
0: Yeah, she's next.
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0: I can't wait to hear Charlie try to figure out this name right here. So this it's time for our Be Nice To list. And who's on the list today? Go for it.
1: Silas Vance.
0: S-I-L-I-A-S. Silas. There you go. Vance. And what is it a special day for Silas?
1: Yeah, turns 40.
0: Oh, right.
1: Happy birthday.
2: All right.
1: Yes.
0: If you see Silas today, tell him to have a great day.

0: that she knows it is Crazy Country 105.9. Really quickly, guys, bear with me. I'm just going to ask my phone here when the new He-Man. When does the new He-Man movie come out? I kind of think it's this weekend. And Master, yes, it's today, guys.
1: He-Man.
0: Is anybody else excited about this?
2: No. I am now.
0: Did you watch He-Man?
2: I did not.
0: No. He-Man, Skeletor, Manny Faces, the cat, the Skeletor, nobody?
1: Nobody.
0: What if I said She-Ra? She-Ra, Princess of

0: one character. Yeah.
1: Go ahead. What are you talking about?
0: I'm thinking he was a green guy.
1: Incredible Hulk?
0: Yeah.
1: Anyways, so He-Man's, and you know, normally, like, my brain would be like, oh, He-Man, cartoon, perfect for the kids, but, like, I can't even trust cartoons at this point, you know, I gotta kind of do some investigation before we even go see a cartoon now, you know?
0: Yeah.
1: But that is out at the box office this weekend if you'd like to check it out. We have Post Malone, Blake Shelton, Pour Me a Drink. That's on the way next.
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0: haven't heard that in a while. Lee Bryce, Crazy Country 105.9. What's the forecast this weekend, Charlie?
1: 70s. It's going to be a good time for a car show and Las Olivas festivals this weekend.
0: That car show is right after the Jazz and all the festivals over. You'll find it right behind Sarloos and Sons in downtown Los Olivos. So check that out.

Sharp and Charlie, it's Crazy Country 105.9. Good morning. It's time for three things that make you happy. These are not things that'll change your life, just little things that put a smile on your face. Also, Jason, the engineer in the studio this morning. Jason, why don't you start us off? Tell us what

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1: Cold beer in a can.
0: Crazy.

0: Well, just like that, it's June the 5th, guys. Can you believe it?
1: I know. It's, right. It's flying by.
0: So there's some stuff going on today. It's Donut Day. It's Ketchup Day. Anybody ketchup fans in here?
2: I like ketchup.
0: Charlie?
1: No.
0: Veggie Burger Day. Charlie?
1: No.
0: Sausage Roll Day.
1: Okay. That sounds good.
0: Ferris Bueller's Day Off Day. That's cool. And National Attitude Day, whatever that means. It was on this date in 1956. Elvis Presley released the song Hound Dog, and he did it on, anybody know what show?
1: Burley. Burley.
0: Burl.
1: Burl.
0: It was on that show. This is one for Jason the Engineer. 1977, the Apple II, the first personal computer, went on sale.
2: Mm-hmm. I played a lot of Oregon Trail on those I was in elementary school.
0: Is that the one, bro?
2: Oh, yeah. Yep.
0: No kidding.
2: The Apple II. Then they had the Apple IIe, Apple IIc, but yeah, we had our whole lab was Apple IIs in elementary school.
0: Wow,
2: the Oregon Trail.
0: What a big deal. If you got to, I never did well enough in school to even like get that privilege of getting to go use a computer, but Zane Crawford did. He was a very smart kid in our class, and he was on the Oregon Trail a lot.
2: Oh, yeah.
0: Yep. What a trip. I was reading this, too. 1993, Conway Twitty died.
1: I liked him.
2: I remember that day. That was sad.
0: And he had an abdominal aneurysm. I've never heard of that in my life. And how old do you think he was? He was young.
2: Yeah, he was in his 50s, wasn't he?
0: 59. I always thought of like him being so old. He was young.
1: Yeah.
0: Conway Twitty.
1: He had a great voice.
0: You know, Conway Twitty had like the most number one song. He had like 50 number one songs between him, and he did some with Loretta Lynn. Until George Strait beat that record, but Conway, just incredible. And it was 1993 on this date that Toby Keith put out his first number one. Should have been
2: a cowboy.
0: Yes.
2: Remember that song?
0: Happy birthday today. Let's see who's celebrating. Carrie Underwood's husband, Mike Fisher, is 46. Mark Wahlberg, 55 today. Kenny G is 70. And who cares about all those people? Who's the real celebrity around here, Charlie? Who's celebrating?
1: Silas Vance. Turns 40 today.
0: And where does he live?
1: Solving.
0: Have a great day, Silas.
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1 week from tomorrow, join Crazy Country. We will be out there. Charlie and I will be out at the pool at the school, the high school, for summer swim. It is back 1 till 3 o'clock. That's a week from tomorrow. So if you can, make plans to join us for that. It's Crazy Country and Luke Combs.

0: Alex, Crazy Country, Kane Brown's Woman. We have a high today of 80. We'll have 70s this weekend. And we're going to do a version of Gnarly Knows Best right now. These are I don't go over any of these with Charlie on the air. I just give them to him right on the spot. We get his honest take on this. And we received one from someone who asked to be anonymous. And here it goes. Over last weekend, we spent time at a hotel. I took my kids. We had a great time. They're out of school for the summer, and they love to swim, so we went to the pool. We were just hanging out. When the hotel manager pulled me aside and told me parents are complaining because I wore a string bikini. The manager said the parents around me felt it was inappropriate. I was outraged and snapped back, telling him I plan to wear it again, and I have no problem with it. I told him that he was body shaming me and that young women need to see me in a bikini and know that they can wear one too and be proud of their bodies. He was speechless and didn't say anything. Should I not be wearing a string bikini? Maybe this is a horrible one to ask you about, Charlie. Yeah. Where do you stand on this?
1: Well, if you have a body and you're already in the pool, wear it.
0: What is a string bikini?
1: I don't know.
0: Do you know, Jason? She didn't say a thong, right? And she said a string bikini.
1: String bikini.
0: What does that mean? It's like this, the really tiny straps.
2: Pretty and minimal coverage, I think.
0: Minimal coverage.
1: Mm-hmm. Yeah.
0: And you like that, Charlie? You're good with that?
1: No. I mean, in shorts and a shirt swimming, but
0: I'm not talking about you in a string
2: bikini. I don't think he's asking about you in a string bikini.
1: Yeah.
0: I'm saying, do you think that that's appropriate? She's saying that she thinks it's okay. And then the manager's like, it's not appropriate around kids. I'm wondering what you think about that.
1: Yeah, it's not very good around kids and stuff. But if they have no dress code or whatever, you know.
0: Oh, like rules.
1: Rules, then they should have had some rules to what to wear.
0: I think in my opinion, I think modesty is like a pretty important thing. And my wife is a really great example of this, and she's been very honest with me over the last, you know, year or two. And there's a lot of stuff that she won't wear anymore that she used to wear when we started dating. Not that she was ever wearing anything super revealing, but, you know, she's young and she's in good shape. She's beautiful. So she would wear stuff that maybe was a little bit shorter, slightly revealing, not in a bad way, but just, you know. And then now she's like, I don't like it. It's not modest enough. I just want to be modest, and if I go somewhere, I don't want to give anybody the opportunity to I don't know,
1: stare.
0: Yeah, to gaze me down. I really think it's like where you are in your life.
1: Yeah,
0: to where, like, how much you want to push something like that. But around kids, yeah, I get that. But listen, we were at Gaviota. We like to go to the Gaviota because it's really close to here. Mm-hmm. And there's thongs. There's a lot of thongs out there, man.
1: Mm-hmm. Yeah.
0: You know? And we have a friend of ours that goes out there. You know, he'll go out there on his own just to hang out because he likes them. Right? And we're the opposite. So it's just like we're walking down the beach and not so much our two-year-old. He doesn't really get it. But Daisy, you know, to see a bare butt on somebody, it's, yeah, that could be, you know, it would make me feel uncomfortable. That's just the reality.
1: 50s and 60s, they had to wear certain outfits to go swimming in. Now it's like, whatever.
0: Yeah, now it's like, what outfit?
1: Yeah.
0: Yeah. Well, yeah, I really think it just comes down to, you have to ask yourself, how offensive do I want to be? And some people are like, I don't care what other people think. And I like to be the person that does care.
1: Exactly.
0: You know, I do want to care what other people think. Maybe that's just because I'm 50 years old. You asked me when I was 30, I'd be like, who cares?
1: Right? Yeah.
0: You can always get Charlie's opinion, and when you do, usually I chime in too, and Jason exactly. will too. You can go to KRAZFM and click on Gnarly Knows Best. Well, it's Friday morning. We have high today of 80, and we're going to come back with Cody Johnson. He's singing next here on Crazy Country.

0: Crazy Country 105.9. It's Friday. You know that already. Charlie, what's the high today?
1: Friday's it's 80s.
0: Beautiful. And how about this weekend?
1: It's going to be 70s. Great time for the Las Olivas Jazz and Olive Festival.
0: That's tomorrow from 1 till 4 o'clock in downtown Los Olivos. 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

0: It's Valley's Crazy Country. It's Carp and Charlie. Jason the Engineer is also in the studio this morning. You guys know who Bret Michaels is? Mm-hmm. Is it Poison?
1: Poison, yes.
0: Okay, so I was reading that he's upset because his daughter's name is Rain. She is selling pictures of her feet online, and I guess he found out about this, and he's very upset about that. Feet Finder.
1: Yes.
0: You say yes like you know.
1: Oh, oops.
0: Okay, let me set my phone down here. What do you know about Feet Finder?
1: They make a lot of money for that. I try to get my friends to do that sometimes.
0: Okay, we're going with this,
1: yes.
0: Bro. Okay, what do you mean you try to get your friends to do that sometimes?
1: Well, because I look at their feet and they're like, yeah, they're nice. And I said, well, here's a site. Make money. I could do your agent.
0: Are you kidding me?
1: No.
0: So you have literally looked at someone's feet before and thought you could make some bucks on that.
1: Yeah.
0: So you're
1: actually, it was a friend of mine. So
0: a guy or a girl?
1: It was a girl.
0: Okay.
1: Of course.
0: And what made her feet look so good to you?
1: It's because she adored them too. She was like always saying, "Look at my feet. They're nice." They're always clean. They're always polished. They're always.
0: What makes a good foot for you, Charlie? What do you like? You like the stubby little toes? You like the longer one? What do you like, Charlie? This is amazing.
1: Yeah, just kind of normal. I mean, it's the way you appear. You know, you're showing them off.
0: Uh-huh. Yeah. All right. Have you been to the Feet Finder? Have you went on that way? You can tell us. Nobody's going to judge you. This is not like a dirty. This doesn't feel like.
1: No, it's just feet. Yeah.
0: Okay. You've been on there.
1: Yeah.
0: And then what do you see when you go on there?
1: How much money they make.
0: You could see how much money they make.
1: Yeah, if I had my feet, I'd be on there too.
0: What do people charge? What do you think that people would charge for to see a picture of your feet?
1: You want to know?
0: Yes.
1: They make $20 to $100 per picture.
0: No way.
1: Yes, just for a picture.
0: Of your feet. And
1: of your feet.
0: There's people that love this.
1: Yep.
0: That is incredible.
1: Yeah, they're like in 10 or 20,000 people.
0: Wow. So do you like judge people now? Do you look at feet a lot?
1: Well, sort of, but I mean, not really.
2: Charlie, the foot pimp.
0: This is unbelievable. We're going to move on now. And I was trying to think of a song we could play that has to do with feet. And this is it. Here we go. Miranda Lambert and Run.

0: Crazy Country. Just a quick reminder, 1 week from tomorrow, we will be at Summer Swim, Community Summer Swim at the pool at the high school. It's the kickoff. They're bringing swimming back to the Valley. We love that. And 1 till 3 o'clock next Saturday, so if you can, join us for that. I want to talk about a rumor that I read about, and that is Shania Twain, Dolly Parton, Taylor Swift, and Miley Cyrus at the Super Bowl next year.
1: Oh, that'd
0: be the halftime show.
1: That'd be a good one. Real good one.
0: I mean, well, they all kind of do. They're all big enough to do it themselves.
1: Yeah.
0: I would like to see a return of Bad Bunny, but I mean, I don't know if you guys, agree with that. But that would be incredible. And we were talking about Shania Twain earlier this morning off the air. And was it with Jason? Were we talking about? Was it me and you talking about her?
2: Mm-mm.
0: Oh no, I think it was the mayor.
1: The mayor, yeah.
0: He didn't realize that she hangs out here.
1: Yeah,
0: she hangs. She comes over to the Valley. I don't know how often. I've never seen her, but I know people that have. I know people have seen her at the Red Barn,
2: the Longhorn, I think too. Right?
0: Yeah, mm-hmm. Longhorn. Yeah, she is great. So I would love that. And you know, to be honest with you, I like Miley Cyrus. Do you guys like her? And be honest.
2: I didn't until that last song she came out with. I kind of like it.
0: With Lainey Wilson?
2: Yeah. I've never been a fan before that, but
0: I think she's just got such an incredible voice.
1: Mm-hmm. Oh, yeah.
0: You know? I just love that. But anyway, I'm always an advocate for country. I feel like country is the biggest format in the United States. There's more country stations than there are any other stations. And the reason for that, in my opinion, is because it's non-offensive music and it's based on stories. It's based on real life, you know? Mm-hmm. And it's the only music where I can pick up the phone, the request line here, and have a 5-year-old, and the next call could be a 95-year-old, and they could be requesting the same song. There's no other music like that. But I feel like we get ripped off. It's one reason why I don't watch the Grammys. Right?
2: Right.
0: It's
2: right.
0: Like, so you take an artist like, for example, I'm not going to go off on this tirade, but let's just take an artist like Morgan Wallen, who has broken almost every record that you can imagine. He's had songs that have been number one, you know, on different charts for 19, 26, 30 weeks in a row. He's had a whole bunch of songs in the Billboard Top 100. At the same time, he's sold millions of records, right?
1: Mm-hmm. Yeah.
0: Just a big deal. How many Grammys does that guy have?
1: None.
0: Right? How many does Jelly Roll have?
1: 2.
0: Right. Come on. Give me a break. I like Jelly Roll, but it upsets me. So when it comes to the Super Bowl, I am rooting for get a country artist.
1: Yeah.
2: Yeah.
0: You know? But yeah. They don't care about us, guys.
1: It might happen.
0: Well, yeah, might. But not all that likely.
2: Yeah. Right.
0: But we're going to come back. We'll take a quick little break here. If I find out any more information on that, I'll let you know. It may or may not be true when I tell you, but I'll still let you know. Dustin Lynch is coming up. Morgan Wallen will sing One Thing at a Time and Ride, Ride, Ride with George Burge and Luke Bryan.
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0: don't know what it is, but I started thinking about fried chicken.
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0: Who's got fried good fried chicken here in the valley? 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
2: I don't know. I know tonight the Carhartt Cabin, they're going to have a hot fried chicken truck out front.
0: Are they really? 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
1: Flour. So,

0: 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It just hit me that I'm gone. I forgot I'm gone all next week, Charlie.
1: Yeah, that's what. What are you leaving, like Saturday, Sunday?
0: We're leaving Monday morning.
1: Monday morning.
0: Yeah, okay. So you and Kendra will be doing the show all next week.
1: Yeah, we talked about it a little bit, but...
0: You guys are fun. You guys do a great job together.
1: Yeah.
0: I'm taking my family. We're going... You guys ever heard of Shaver Lake?
2: Mm-hmm.
0: It's over, I don't know, not too far from Yosemite, maybe like an hour or so from Yosemite. And we're going to go for 5 days, you guys.
1: That's got to be so relaxing.
0: Oh, it's amazing.
2: It'll be fun.
0: Now... I love living here, and it's very peaceful here, but I want to go up in the mountains.
2: Mm-hmm.
0: I just want to go up in the mountains where it's like really quiet. I want to fish with the kids, and I don't even know what I want to read, but something tells me I want to read something. Should probably start with the Bible.
1: Yeah.
0: But yeah, I just want to like sit back and relax and just read. Now, Charlie is going to be staying at your house sitting for us.
1: Yes.
0: The entire time.
1: The entire time.
0: That's great. Well, thank you for doing that.
1: You're welcome.
2: Are we going to a party there, Charlie? I'm just wondering.
1: Not on the air.
0: You can have a coyote hunting party.
1: We can do that. Yeah.
0: We still haven't got the coyote that killed our chickens a couple weeks ago.
1: Yeah.
0: I saw him at the neighbor's house, you know, a quarter mile down the road. He was out in the neighbor's pasture the other day. And he looks so innocent out there.
2: Yeah.
0: He's just so innocent. He's just hungry. But after he killed my chickens, I was raging, dude. I was dreaming about coyotes. It's horrible.
1: He's probably just out there wandering around in the fields going,
0: Yeah, he's waiting for the carpenters to leave town. He doesn't realize that old gnarly Charlie will be there waiting with a shotgun. Hey, you know how to shoot a shotgun?
1: I've only shot one gun in my entire life, and it was a .22 rifle, little pellet gun.
0: All right, well, then we're not going to give you any guns. Maybe we'll get you a salt gun.
1: That would work.
0: They got some great ones at El Rancho. I broke down and bought one. They're about $50. It's one of the best investments I ever made.
1: Salt gun.
2: My dad has one of those. He loves it.
0: Oh,
2: gets
0: dude.
2: Flies with
0: this
2: him.
0: One just, you know, it's got that little cock on it. It's great, man. I just go and I kill flies.
2: Mm-hmm.
0: Every once in a while, if I'm having a bad day, I'll just go outside. There's plenty of flies.
1: Oh, yeah.
0: Just hanging out, you know? Mm-hmm. There's some things I don't feel bad about killing. I can't kill, like, if I find a spider in the house, I'm going to sound like a wimp here. I usually take it outside. I don't know. That's just me. I killed enough stuff when I was younger. But flies,

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0: 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They're also in Goleta and Carpinteria, and they got a brand new location on Montecito Street in Santa Barbara. Charlie, what's the forecast for today and for the weekend?
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0: It's Crazy Country 105.9. Join Keith Sarlos tomorrow morning here on the air at 10 a.m. for Chopping It Up. We've got a very special guest in the studio that will be talking about old Santa Ynez days, which are coming up. Oh, my goodness. Oh, in a week, guys.
1: Yeah.
0: Wait, no. 2 weeks from this weekend.

0: somehow, like, it's all just crept up on us, and we got so much stuff going on. So we have the Jazz and Olive Festival tomorrow, and then next weekend we have the Summer Swim at the school. We'll be doing a live broadcast out there from 1 till 3 at the high school for Summer Swim, which is back, which is awesome. The week after that is the rodeo.
1: The rodeo.
0: So we have San Ynez Days, we have the rodeo parade, and then we have the San Ynez Rodeo Friday and Saturday. It's going to be awesome. Wait, is this Friday and Saturday or Saturday and Sunday? I don't know, something like that. And then they got the kickoff on that Friday night. It's so nice this time of the year. Jason, you got a busy day. Tomorrow you're going to be at the Carhartt thing?
2: Yeah, Carhartt has their summer party tomorrow at their ranch, and it's going to be a good time. They always have good music and food. And
0: is it members only? Is, like, if you're a wine club member, you get to go?
2: We have to buy tickets, actually. You have to be a wine club member and buy tickets.
0: And buy tickets.
2: Yeah.
0: It's just, I love this time of the year.
2: Yeah, but it's a beautiful ranch, so.
0: That's awesome. Well, Charlie was out at the OK Ranch. And he did film. You were on the movie set on Monday and Tuesday of this week.
1: Yeah,
0: but we haven't heard back from them yet.
1: Not yet.
0: And they still have another week and a half left of filming.
1: Yeah, I think there's 19 days of it.
0: Well, we'll see what happens. Maybe they'll reach out to you this weekend and be like, "Hey, handsome, get back over here."
1: That'd be nice.
0: It's not the same without you.
1: I know.
0: We are going to give you the pets. I forgot about that. It's Carp's Critters. So just give us a few minutes. We'll come back with a dog and a cat that are up for adoption. Maybe might be a good match for you. We'll do that in just a few minutes.
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0: Crazy Country 105.9. So SB Humane are waiving the adoption fee this weekend. Tomorrow. Which is really, really cool. So if it's been something you've been thinking about, this would be a great time to do it. There is no adoption fee, thanks to a lot of great people that donate to SB Humane. So we want to tell you about a dog and a cat that are up for adoption. We're going to start with Jade. And again, no adoption fee tomorrow if you would like to see this dog, okay? 4 years old, Terrier Chihuahua mix, Santa Maria campus, which is on Stoll. And you can go out from noon till 4:30 and see her tomorrow, all right? See Jade tomorrow. She's sweet, shy at first, gets along well with other dogs, and that's so important. Like, if you have dogs and you're like, we want another one, you got to find out, you know, you got to get one that's going to get along with them. So that is the Santa Maria Jade, and then we have Hammy, which is a cat. Your mom's kind of looking for a cat, right?
1: Yeah.
0: This is a 3-year-old domestic cat. It's at the Santa Barbara campus. Maybe you could pick your mom up, Charlie, drive over the pass. Have her go take a look. It's on Overpass Road. There's no adoption fee tomorrow, as we mentioned. And this cat is calm and quiet and might be a really great match for your mom or for somebody else. So that's Hammy the cat. And again, you can see Hammy at the Santa Barbara campus, and you can see Jade at the Santa Maria campus. No adoption fee tomorrow, noon till 4:30. They're open. And we also want to close by thanking you for helping getting Ronan adopted. We were talking about Ronan recently, and Ronan has a home. So that's awesome.
1: Well, that's cool.
0: Have a wonderful weekend. We're going to see you out and about. Charlie and I will be out in Los Olivos tomorrow for a couple hours for the Jazz and Olive Festival. If you're a member of Carhartt, you'll see Jason over at the Carhartt Barn party? Ranch party?
2: Summer party.
0: I love the way that sounds. Summer party. Everybody loves them. If you're lonely and you need a friend, go to your local animal shelter. Adopt one of those two pets. I'm going home to see mine. I love you all. Watch your wallet. I won't be back on Monday, but Charlie and Kendra will.
1: Yes, we will.
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0: Crazy Country 105.9. I thought we were done for the day, but I wanted to get, since we're so close to San Ynez Rodeo, I wanted to get Kevin Murphy on the air. Kevin, good morning.
1: Good morning, Carp.
0: So how does this

0: a few years in, it'd be as big as it is, Kevin?
1: You know, every year's been an unknown because we don't really have a home for this. You know, we don't have a fairground, anything that's solid, so we have to build it every year. And I really didn't, you know, and every year, like I said, we put more grandstands in, and we try to make it a little bit bigger. And we learn a lot each year that this thing goes on.
0: We have a couple of days of action. Can you give us the breakdown on what people can expect the weekend? It's the 19th, 20th.
1: Absolutely. So Friday, June 19th, we have a jackpot roping. So, you know, it's a bunch of the local guys, and then even guys out of town, they'll come and enjoy the day for Friday. That's not a PRCA event. That's just our local jackpot roping.
0: That's a fun event. And then, that's a good one, man.
1: Yeah, that's a good one. Last year was our first year trying that, and we had a super good response. So we're looking forward to this year. Should be even better. And then Saturday, June 20, at 5 o'clock is when the performance starts, and it's about 2.75 hours long, and we've got the best of the best coming, you know, from the PRCA, the Pro Rodeo Cowboy Association. We're currently right now like fifth or sixth in the state for prize money.
0: Nice.
1: And we're one of the fastest growing rodeos around, definitely in California.
0: You know, they'll put these rodeos in different spots. I'll give you like an example. You know, like I'm sure you've heard of the Clovis Rodeo, and a lot of my family's over in Clovis, and that's it's a pretty big rodeo. But the thing is, who really wants to go to Clovis? To be honest with you, I mean, it's a nice little town, you know. But the idea of having a rodeo in basically Old Town San Ynez, it's just really perfect. It's like a marriage. You know, like a perfect little marriage. So we didn't even know we needed it, but we needed it. And now we need to find a way to accommodate it as it's getting bigger and bigger, because who doesn't want to come and spend a couple days here? You talk to these cowboys, you ask a cowboy, hey, you want to go ride and compete in Clovis, or you want to go to San Ynez? I mean, they're going to say, I want to go to San Ynez.
1: I see what you're saying.
0: Yeah.
1: You know, thank God, though, we've got these historical rodeos, Clovis definitely being one of them, Salinas, Red Bluff, you know, in California, and we definitely need those in this day and age where, you know, things Western, things equestrian are getting thinner and thinner.
0: Yeah.
1: But San Ynez, we really, really lucked out with the home that we're at now. We're on the Chumash property. And I'll tell you, it's just the perfect area. It's right next to town. You can see it from the highway. If we were to have a rodeo grounds, that would be the place I'd put it. You know, like a fairground, when you first come into town, generally what you see is a fairground.
0: Yeah.
1: That's where I'd put it. I mean, it's just a perfect spot.
0: Well, they've been really good to us in a lot of different ways. You know, Kenny and Vince and Rawl, and you know, all the guys involved and ladies involved over there at the Shoemash. They want this to grow too. So I'm sure we can find a way to accommodate people as we get bigger and better. But this will be a very high anticipated event. You can get tickets right now. You can lock them up. What's the easiest way to do that, Kevin?
1: Yeah, you can become a sponsor and be part of our VIP tent experience.
0: Yeah.
1: Basically, to either be a sponsor or buy general admission tickets, you just go to our website, syvrodeo.com, and there should be, you know, a buy ticket area or become a sponsor tab, and just, you know, you can go right there and get whatever you need.
0: That's great. Yeah, we got so many things coming up this summer, and this is kind of the kickoff to the summer, the San Ynez Rodeo. Kevin Murphy, thank you very much, my friend, for it's a labor of love. You know, nobody's handing you a big check at the end of this saying, hey, thanks for the work. So it's definitely a labor of love, man, and we need guys like you to keep doing what you're doing to protect this valley, to bring people to it that have never been here before, and to keep that Western lifestyle alive like it is here, and we're going to keep it thriving. And thanks again. Appreciate your time this morning, brother.
1: We appreciate you, Carp. Thanks for helping us out. Hope to see you there.
0: We'll be there, and we'll get Kevin on here in the next couple of weeks. We don't have 2 weeks. We'll get him on in the next week or so, if that's cool with you.
1: Perfect.
0: All right. You have a great day. Kevin Murphy, if you need a hat, you can...

0: stop by and see him. He makes some good ones there in Old Town San Ynez. So I am actually leaving. We're all out of here at this time. Kendra's going to take over next. Have a great weekend. Love you all. Watch your wallet.
1: His eyes are cold and restless.

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We're celebrating Friday over here at Crazy Country 105.9, and we should have a high of about 80 today, although we started out with a lot of clouds. There should be sunshine throughout the day, highs in the 70s over the weekend and into next week. 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

Tennessee. 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

0: ears on antidepressants and lukewarm beers. 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

Jelly Roll with Halfway to Hell on Crazy Country. And his daughter just graduated from high school. She's on her senior trip in Greece right now. That must be nice. And she surprised him with a FaceTime call and showed him her new tattoo. Here's Tim and the Glory Boys, If I Go Missing.

0: was Luke Bryan with Country and She Knows It. And we also heard Morgan Wallen's Wasted on You here on Crazy Country. And lots of congratulations are going out. First to Laura Eckert in Santa Barbara. Yesterday she called in to win the kids' haircut at Barbed Wire Barber Salon in Buellton. And Jessica Simonsoa found the $100 Chump gift card on the steps of Santina's feed yesterday. There were so many people looking for it yesterday because they didn't find it on Wednesday. So congratulations to her as well as birthday greetings because it's her birthday. It is also Silas Vance's 40th birthday. He lives in Solvang and he's on our Be Nice To list. So happy birthday to Jessica and Silas. Have a wonderful weekend celebrating.
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And coming up Sunday, June 14th, the 5th annual Scramble Golf Tournament that the Vikings of Solving are putting on. 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
2: Yeah.
3: 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There are so many things that need to be handled. And even though I'm such a tiny company, a tiny winery, it's so important, all the things that have to be buttoned up. 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I'm incredibly relieved. I had no idea that a small winery, a tiny business like Future Perfect could be helped by such an epic company like theirs.
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We're looking at a high of 80 today with sunny skies, highs in the 70s over the weekend. This hour, we're going to hear from Tucker Wetmore, Riley Green, and now here's Blake Shelton.

She lives here, she volunteers here, and she probably knows your cousin. 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

I just had to play some Garth this morning because he's been in the news this week. On Wednesday night, he performed at the Recording Industry Association of America because they gave him the first Artist of a Lifetime honor, and he's the only artist in history to earn 10 Diamond Album certifications. He also, rumor has it, is looking to sell his entire music catalog for about $2 billion. Wow. Here's Riley Green now with Change My Mind on Crazy.

0: little Hang Tight Honey by Leni Wilson here on Crazy Country. And coming up the weekend of June 20th and 21st, we're looking forward to Old Santa Ynez Days. Can't wait. And they're having their 7th annual rodeo presented by the Santa Ynez Valley Western Heritage Foundation. And there should be entertainment, Western wear, food, games, beer and wine, vendors. It's going to be a blast. And the rodeo is located over near Meadowvale and Highway 246. And the gates open Saturday at noon, Sunday at 11 a.m. So make sure you visit and enjoy, because I've never been to the rodeo here. I can't wait.
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1: Dustin Lynch with Easy to Love on Crazy Country. And I just read that the longtime radio host for the Grand Ole Opry, Bill Cody, is in critical condition in the hospital right now. We were at the Grand Ole Opry about 3 weeks ago, and that's when he was admitted to the ICU. Had no idea, thought he was maybe just on vacation. So our thoughts and prayers go out to Bill Cody and his family. Here's Kane Brown now, Like I Love Country Music.

0: didn't plan anything. 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

0: love that new song by Brad Paisley and David Lee Murphy. That was Hi-Ho Silverado here on Crazy Country. And yesterday in baseball, Max Muncy of the Dodgers and the Diamondbacks' Vargas had a really bad collision at first base. Thank God nothing serious happened to them. And Aaron Judge is out with a stress fracture in his ribs. What a wonderful player he is. Not a huge fan of the Yankees, but you gotta love Judge. And the Carolina Hurricanes defeated the Las Vegas Golden Knights last night in overtime. They're now tied 1-1 in the Stanley Cup Finals. And a few nights ago, watched a great game between the Knicks and the Spurs. The Knicks came back from a 14-point deficit to beat the Spurs by 10. And I think it's been since the early 70s since the Knicks won the NBA championship. So I'm rooting for them. And last but not least, the Texas Longhorns won their second consecutive Women's College World Series this week. So congratulations, ladies.
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Thanks for spending your day with us here at Crazy Country 105.9. My name's Kendra, and our weather's brought to you by Suncoast Equipment Rentals, and they've got four locations now: Santa Barbara, Goleta, Carpinteria, and Buellton. And we have a sunny day, high of 80, highs in the 70s over the weekend. Here's Brad Paisley.

Kendra's got two dogs and two donkeys. What other midday host can say that with a straight face? Nobody. It's Crazy with Kendra on Crazy Country 105.9.

George Burge and Luke Bryan with Ride, Ride, Ride. And you can ride, ride, ride over to the Solving Library because today and tomorrow they're finishing up their book sale. And you can get some great bargains, wonderful books for only a buck or two a piece. Here's Josh Ross. Hate How You Look.

0: fun new song by Cody Johnson and Brothers Osborne. That was Foolproof on Crazy Country. And right before that, we heard Nate Smith with World on Fire. And Nate's been on fire lately. He was sharing on Instagram that he just wants to be his own person and not be controlled by management and social media pressures. And I think it kind of all bubbled up because this week he smashed a guitar or two on stage at a show when he was on tour. So Nate, it's going to be okay, buddy. It really will be. And we've got some fun shows this weekend here at the station. Tomorrow morning, we've got Jan Finley's Real Estate Roundtable at 9:30, followed by Keith Sarlos with Chopping It Up. And his guest is Doug Marjoram, giant in the wine industry. So don't miss that. And then Sunday morning, please join me for Sundays in the Valley from 9 to 10 a.m. I'll be playing some inspirational country music for you. And then Sunday night, Doug Nelson comes on at 7 p.m. until midnight with the Crazy Country classic hits from the 60s, 70s, and 80s.
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Crazy Country. And here's the gentleman who's going to be playing at Vina Robles Amphitheater in August. It's Tucker Whitmore with 321.

0: Reba McEntire. Love her so much. That was her new song, Hurt Like That, here on Crazy Country. And lots of national days to celebrate today. We've got National Hot Air Balloon Day, something I've always wanted to do, especially here in this valley. And my husband says, go enjoy it. He won't set foot in a hot air balloon. It's also National Start Over Day. So if you've begun a project or you're just not being successful with something, it's okay to start over. It really is. And lots to do with food. It's National Veggie Burger Day, National Moonshine Day, and it's National Gingerbread and Donut Day. 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

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And we have a nice day. High of 80, low of 53. We should have a lovely weekend, a little milder temperatures. And next week, highs in the 70s. 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

Crazy Country 105.9. That was Jason Aldean with Whiskey Drink. And up next are the Codys. First Cody Johnson with Footlights, then Cody Jinx with Found.

0: Corey Kent and Coey Wetzel with Rocky Mountain Low on Crazy Country. And you can't say that you're bored in the valley tomorrow because there's something for everyone going on. Los Olivos Jazz and Olive Festival, 1 to 4 p.m. with great music, food, and wine. 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

great messages in these last two songs. We first heard Kenny Chesney with Carry On, and then Joe DiMassina, Don't Let Them Hide You're Beautiful. I love it. Here's Justin Moore now with A Woman You Love on Crazy.

0: Crazy Country 105.9. That was Kane Brown with Woman. And last night was an evening of redemption for me with my family, because the night before, I subjected them to this horrible, hideous, hour and a half long movie on Netflix that we sat through just to see who the culprit was, I guess. It was about a female radio DJ. Someone was stalking her. And we, throughout the movie, trying to figure out which gentleman it was. But the staging was terrible, the acting, the sets. It was so bad, y'all. So I can't even remember the name of it. But if you see something on Netflix about a female DJ being stalked, just save your time, because my husband said that's an hour and a half of his time he can never get back. So I had to find something else that was really good. And since it's the 20th anniversary of Friday Night Lights and our family has never watched that TV show, we started watching. And I believe it's going to be binge-worthy, because we watched 3 episodes last night. The acting is so good, and we all love sports, and it just seems pretty inspirational. So check that out on Netflix, Friday Night Lights.
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hope everyone has some fun weekend plans. This is Kendra at Crazy Country 105.9. We should have beautiful weather for it. High of 80 today and highs in the 70s over the weekend with lots of sunshine. 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

first try. You go ahead. I'll be A-okay. Cause I got Jose, Captain Morgan. Not to mention Carl, George, and Tammy, and Loretta, Earl, Willie Nelson, and John Cash. How about old Jimmy Buffett? Bring him in there. That sun shining. George Strait, an old friend. Can't forget Hank Jr. and all his rowdy friends. I'm gonna clean out the whole crowd.

Shane Prophet with How It Ought to Be on Crazy Country 105.9. And this afternoon at 5 p.m., we've got Stacked playing at Carhartt Cabin in Los Olivos. They'll be pouring some wonderful wine. You can listen to some good tunes, so hope to see you there. Here's Dustin Lynch, Easy to Love on Crazy.

0: John Party with Last Night Lonely, and we also heard Good Times and Tan Lines by Zach Top here on Crazy Country. 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

That was Jason Aldean with Don't Tell on Me on Crazy Country 105.9. And what are you doing for the weekend? I think our family's staying home tonight and playing some games, and I'm making tacos. And tomorrow we have a birthday dinner. And Sunday we're driving up to Paso to hear Jim Gaffigan in concert at Vina Robles. He's one of my favorite comedians. I love him and Nate Bargatze. Just clean comics, pretty clean comics. I enjoy them. And I hope you have some wonderful plans as well. Enjoy the gorgeous weather, and I hope you're filled with joy today and always. Here's Cody Johnson, Nothing on You, on Crazy Country 105.9.

Crazy Country 105.9. I'm Doug Nelson, joining you on a Friday. And the weekend looking pretty good. Another warm day today. We're going to cool off 2-3 degrees over the weekend, but we'll still see mid-70s in the San Ynez Valley. 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

Crazy Country 105.9. I'm Doug Nelson, getting you ready for the weekend. I'll be with you till 8 o'clock tonight. Here's Riley Green. This is My Way.

0: Crazy Country 105.9, George Burge and Luke Bryan, and Ride, Ride, Ride. Speaking of riding, there's going to be some riding in Solvang tomorrow. 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

Crazy Country 105.9. What state is ranked as best state for military retirees? I'll tell you coming up. Right now, Morgan Wallen and

0: Crazy Country 105.9, Kelsey Ballerini with Heart First, Morgan Wallen and Ernest ahead of that with Cowgirls. Well, we have a lot of folks out at Vandenberg, and someday you're going to retire. And South Carolina is being ranked as the best state for military retirees to live in. That's according to a new Wallet Hub study, which ranked the best states for military retirees based off factors such as quality of life for veterans, economic environment, health care, and lack of taxation on military pensions. South Carolina took the top spot, followed by North Dakota, Wyoming, New Hampshire, and Maryland. As for the worst states for military retirees, Oregon took the lowest spot, followed by Vermont, and not a state, but Washington, D.C.
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Fog and low cloudiness along the coast going to be a little more stubborn to burn off, so temperatures are going to drop 3 or 4 degrees, but still a very nice weekend on tap with mid-70s for the San Ynez Valley.

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0: Dan and Shay from the ground up from 2016 on Crazy Country. Well, there is success being reported of the bell-to-bell smartphone ban that went into effect at the start of the school year in New York City. A survey shows 76% of nearly 585 educators say the ban has resulted in positive changes in classroom behavior. That includes improved attention, respect for fellow students, and following directions. 4 out of 5 teachers say they saw students' social connections improve as well. There was also a 60% decline in bullying and cyberbullying incidents. You can have your phones back now. Summertime is here.
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Crazy Country 105.9. We'll check our Be Nice To list coming up in just a few moments. First, Brian Martin and We Ride.

0: Sunny and 75, there's Joe Nichols on Crazy Country. That's about what we're going to have this weekend. Hey, congratulations to Silas Vance of Solvang. Silas celebrating his 40th birthday today, and he's on our Be Nice To list. So happy birthday, Silas. And if you have someone that's going to celebrate a birthday, anniversary, whatever, get them on our Be Nice To list. 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Silas Vance, 40 today, sharing a birthday with New England Patriots owner Robert Kraft, who is 85 today. Jazz saxophonist Kenny G is 70 today. Actor Mark Wahlberg is 55. NFL quarterback Sam Darnold is 29. And former NHL center and husband of Carrie Underwood, Mike Fisher, is 46 today.
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0: Crazy Country 105.9. I'm Doug Nelson with an invitation for you to join me this Sunday night and every Sunday night, 7 to midnight, as we play the Crazy Country Classics. All the great songs from the 60s, 70s, 80s, and 90s made country music what it is today. Songs like this one from Trace Adkins.
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